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the fantastic person that is Sybil and the Love of Lost, who on the Friday at Retrospective, I had a bit of a night off, so I went for a bit of wander, watched the classical, which was amazing, standing in the pit, which is the bit between the stage and all you lot, with Pete Waterman and Sybil having a beer. Yeah, I could have shaken my head a few times, to be fair, as well, but there we go. It was one of those random nights, and I should have got a photograph, but I didn't because I was too nervous. Take it back to 1993 for Corona, Rhythm of the Night on the Inderman Liverpool.

Special up all from Kirby, who wanted a little bit of Residents Q and Sunday. As he heard that in the bounce tents, and it went off. I think it went off everywhere, to be perfectly honest. Thank you very much if you turned up to Reminisce Festival 2026, and I hope you've signed up for 27. I haven't yet, because I'm still knackered. I'll sign up in about March, when I've cleared my head, and I'm 47. Anyway, this is Gattaca, Degrees of Motion. Do you passion? Do you want it right now? Oh, you can do. It's 20 past one, isn't it?

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It is Inner Man Radio Liverpool. As we're doing apologies and stuff like that, we need to apologise to Mr. Ian Redman, because me and Weaver may have ruined his show on Saturday night because he didn't turn up, so we had to do it from the hotel bar whilst we were a little bit worse for wear. And then probably apologies to Mr. Redman again because he didn't

turn up for his show on Sunday either, so I had to do Anthem City whilst I was not very well. Just tired, should I say. But normal service will be resumed. Mr. Revan will be back after shouting everyone in the field. This is Chocolate Puma, I Wanna Be You, on In Demand Liverpool.

0: remix. You see, sometimes I do actually do some work. Shakedown, I think it's Huel or Hugel, like a bugle. And it's called All Night Moving to the Sun. You can't really move all night in the sun, can you? Because there's no sun, there's a moon. But anyway, coming up in a minute, we go harder, we go harder, we go faster, we go home.
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It's the bit of the show where we go harder, we go faster, we go home and not sound Welsh like I did before. I told you I was tired, didn't I? But anyway, there we go. That is Elysium, I Go Crazy, Scott Brown versus Ultra Beat. And before that was an absolute belter from Cola versus Traffic and Children. Critical Mass on the remix of Camel Fat, Tiesto and Robert Miles. I think I've peaked too soon. Alex Kay in the remix of Flip and Phil, 6 Days on the Run. I know the feeling.

Sam Styles and Save Me, Hypersonic on the remix. It's In Demand Radio Liverpool with Dave Douglas with your bangers and mashups for Friday. Got two or three tunes to go before Mr. Carlos Rio takes over, taking you back to the bounce tent. Now, I reckon if you go on the socials and it says, who do you want to see at Remnants 2027? And you put my name down and say, he can do a bounce set, I could do that. I've done Redmond's show. I mean, granted, he told me to play Christmas music, but I couldn't find a Donk remix of All I Want for Christmas Is You. Anyway, enough about that. That's a little bit of Tell It To My Heart, Kelly Lorena on In Demand Radio Liverpool. Is this really love or just a game?

Trainer from 2002. Tell It to My Heart, especially for Kelly and Jill. Having a little bit of boogie in the kitchen with some leftover Prosecco from last Saturday. I can't believe he didn't drink all the Prosecco last Saturday. It wouldn't have stayed in my fridge that long enough, to be perfectly honest. Right, one from me and then I'm off. It's Darude versus Candy Stanton. You got the Sandstorm on Indoor on Radio Liverpool. Carlos Riero is doing some lunges in the corridor a la Joey from Friends. I will be back on your radio between 2 and 4 on Sunday. I'm potentially doing a Fezzy Pop Show live from somewhere. You have to find out soon. Have a good one. See you soon. Ta-da!

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You are tuned into Future Dance Music. My name is Carlos Riero. I'll be your company for the next hour. And as always, the destination is Orp. We're listening to Orashio with Sea Lion Woman for the tune. We're going into the big man, Jamie Jones, with State of Mind. This is In Demand, turning up.

0: you are just joining in, this is Future Dance Music. My name is Carlos Riero. I'm here live every Friday night from 2 a.m. Track you listen right now is Joe Arroyo and it's called La Noche. We've got a very short break right now, but I'll be right back. Stay put.
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1: Half an hour in, half an hour to go. 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The track is called Energy. 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

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And in the last 15 minutes, we've got DMB Giants. Stay put for that. Till then, for now, Jay Wara with Adored. Let's go.

another Golden Records release. I love them. This is Christoph Sun. The track is called Amante. Right, it's time for D&B Giants. 15 minutes of drum and bass starts now. Let's go, this is In Demand.

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0: from Gwen Stefani on In Demand Radio, Liverpool. Here we are then. Hope you're doing okay for whatever bonkers reason you're awake at this time on a Saturday morning or not been to bed yet. Are you grafted? You can drop me a message free through the app. I'm here till 10. Wheeling Andy Scarlet up in a moment after Mr. Procrastinator from Strata.
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I'm Dan Kelly. 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

I'm at Shane Codd on In Demand Radio, Liverpool, your city, your sound. I'm Dan Kelly. Already a week since Reminisce Festival, which is mad. Hope you're doing okay. Music on the way from the weekend in a moment after Disclosure.

0: from the weekend on Endemum Radio. Liverpool, Saturday morning, bright and early. I'll be done okay then. I'm Dan Kelly. Music on the way from his brand new album, the one and only Jamie Webster. We'll get him on in a moment after Basement Jacks next.
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already a week ago since we were getting ready to head over to that field in Shirley Park. K-Class and Rhythm is a Mystery on In Demand Radio Liverpool. How are we doing then? Bright and early Saturday morning. I'm Dan Kelly, in until 10. Music still to come before 7. The brand new one from Joel Corry. In a moment, we'll get on Kate Hill and Tripping on You next. After this from Another, and I'm really, really liking their album Withless, although this song is not on it, and it's the latest one from Another called Silver Lines.

Brand new from Joel Corry, teaming up with Hannah Bolin. That is called Don't Go Breaking My Heart on In Demand Radio, Liverpool, your city, your sound. I'm Dan Kelly. Hope you're doing all right then. Bright and early Saturday morning, still to come before 7. Calvin Harris up in a moment after Pearls from Jessie Ware.

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Everything's All Right from Aztec on In Demand Radio, Liverpool. Welcome along if you just switched on then bright and early. Saturday morning, I'm Dan Kelly, in until 10. Today is International Tell a Big Whopping Lie Day. Apparently the key to this is you've got to make it sound like a lie, but not too serious. So it's supposed to be a bit of fun. I guess a bit like me telling you that coming up after Amory in one thing,

0: into my radio, Liverpool, your city, your sound. Bright and early Saturday morning. Hope you're doing okay. I'm Dan Kelly. What a belting last 18 months she has had. Olivia Dean and Man I Need.
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2: 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Like this sample.

0: It's mad to think that it's over 20 years now since Rihanna came out with her first single, Pon the Replay, and shortly after released this, If It's Loving That You Want. You're on Intermum Radio, Liverpool. I'm Dan Kelly. It's Saturday morning. Hope you're doing all right. Music on the way then from The Coral. We'll get on some old school from Sigala next.
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giving a 2026 lick of paint onto an absolute classic from Brothers in Rhythm, and such a good feeling, courtesy of our very own Tommy Mack, who was here last night. If you missed his show or any from the last few weeks, they are good to go whenever you're in the mood. Just make sure you got the latest version of the app. Right, hope you're doing okay. I'm Dan, Silver Bumper up next after Adventures of Stevie V and Powers Up.

Alternate. That is Moving to the Sun on Indomum Radio, Liverpool. I'm Dan Kelly, not too far off 8. Hope you're doing all right, whatever your plans are for today. This is the new one from Jazzy, who's coming to the Invisible Wind Factory on Friday, November the 13th. This is My People.

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from Pharrell on In Demand Radio. Liverpool, Saturday morning. I'll be doing okay then. I'm Dan Kelly in until 10. Music on the way from Tame Impala with Loser in a moment. The brand new one from Prosper as well. Get that on next after Careful from DOD.

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Mr. Electric Blue from Benson Boone on In Demand Radio, Liverpool. I'm Dan Kelly. Saturday morning, Tame Impala with Loser on the way in a moment after Karen Harding.

0: putting in black shoes.
1: 1996, 30 years ago when this first came out, from Blackstreet and Dr. Dre with No Diggity on In Demand Radio, Liverpool. I'm Dan Kelly. Saturday morning, hope you're doing all right then. Music on the way. The new one from KTB in a moment, after some old school from Mary J. Blige in just a moment. In Demand
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to see on Endemam Radio Liverpool a week on from Reminisce Festival. We've already started work on next year's retrospective and Reminisce for 2027. Retrospective returning on Friday the 10th and Reminisce on Saturday, September the 11th. 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

This being the first song from NSYNC, which I actually didn't mind, and that remix with Nelly of Girlfriend on In Demand Radio. Liverpool, hope you're doing okay then. Saturday morning, I'm Dan Kelly. Scotty will be here just over an hour from now. He's up from 10. We'll get on Madonna and Kylie. They have teamed up, finally, with Love Sensation next after Clean Bandit.

0: this is Scott Hughes. You can catch me on In Demand Radio Drive Time Monday to Thursday, 4 till 7. Don't forget the Reminisce Rewind between 6 and 7 as well on In Demand Radio.
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I'm Dan Kelly. 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

Paul with Cheap Thrills on Endemum Radio, Liverpool. I'm Dan Kelly. I learned last Saturday when we were chatting to the legend that is Ian Redmond, live from Reminisce Festival. He's not the biggest fan of Sean Paul. After the, it was a bit of a rival back in the day to get to the top spot in the charts when Pretty Green Eyes came out. Music coming up in a moment from James Hype. First, here's Josh Baker and My Place.

0: Naughty on the way. 30 minutes from now, he's up from 10. That is Coulter with Hey Everybody on In Demand Radio, Liverpool. I'm Dan Kelly. Chase and Status are back, and they're belting new one called Gone Too Far. Up next, after Gadjo. In Demand
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8: 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Your

It's Chasing Status and Debbie with Gone Too Far. I'm Dan Kelly. Hope you're doing all right. Today, as every day of the year, it seems, is International Day of Something. And there's a couple of interesting ones, which I noticed. It's International Talk Like a Pirate Day today. But not only that, it is also International Celebrate Batman Day. I'm just wondering if you could combine the two. Batman talks like a pirate. I mean, there's a franchise.

Brothers with Hey Boy, Hey Girl on In Demand Radio, Liverpool. I'm Dan Kelly and that is me done. I will be back bright and early again tomorrow morning. Have a good one, whatever it is that you're up to, and keep it in demand because the one and only Scotty, he is up next. Let's get on this before I leave. And one of my favourites from the summer, absolute tune from Clementine Douglas and Trust.

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Joey Valence, that is Underground Sound on In Demand Radio Liverpool. Played your Cat's Eye, the brilliant Animal before that. How you doing then? Saturday morning with Scott Hughes until midday. Voice is still a bit rough, but we'll power through. Thank you very much to Dan Kelly. He, of course, back on your radio tomorrow with the Weekend Wake Up. But you got me now till midday with some belting tunes. A bit like this one, Sunshine Out.

Sabrina Carpenter, that is House Tour on In Demand Radio Liverpool. Saturday morning with Scott Hughes and Rise Competitions. How is it 7 days since we were in that field in Shirdley Park in St. Helens for Reminisce Festival 2026? I can't believe it's been 7 days, but what a day it was. Absolutely buzzing still from last Saturday. I hope you had a fantastic weekend if you went to either Retrospective Festival on the Friday or, of course, Reminisce Festival on the Sunday. The Reminisce Weekender was a belter, and it was good to have you down there. Got some brilliant tunes to come for you this morning. We'll do some of your shouts as well if you want to get involved. You can drop me a DM as always at Scott Hughes UK is where you can find me on Instagram. This is Joel Curry. It's Whisper.

0: Ewan McVicar, Share the House on Indabound Radio Liverpool. Saturday morning with Scott Hughes on Indabound Radio Liverpool. Right, let's do the Saturday morning club sandwich in half an hour's time from now. You know the drill on this. Get involved, get in touch. You can pick three amazing song choices. If you were at Reminisce last weekend, maybe songs that bring back amazing memories from that for you. Songs that you listened to when you were growing up and you started going clubbing. Just three absolute belter Reminisce type tunes. That's what we're looking for. I need your name. I need to know whereabouts you are, and I need three song choices from you. If we don't use your song choices today, I might use them in an upcoming weekend as well. So if we don't get them on this morning, we might be getting them on in a couple of weeks time. But three belting song choices from you, your name, whereabouts you are, could be getting your tunes on the Saturday Club Sandwich at 11 a.m.
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the pleasure of bringing these guys on stage in the Fezzy Pop Arena at Reminisce last weekend. 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Hope you had a belter if you were there last weekend. Morning to Sophie, who's just getting up, getting the kids ready. They're off out for the day. Hello to Claire, who's got us on as well. And hello to Tom, who has got us on his brand new Alexa. He only bought it a couple of days ago and he's trialing it out. He's got In Demand Radio on at the moment. He says, Scott, can you play me Ash and Stop the Wedding? Course we can. Get it on your new Alexa. Nice one, my friend. It's In Demand Radio Liverpool.

Everything on In Demand Radio Liverpool, playing this for Jen, who is still recovering from reminisce last weekend. She says, I can't do it like I used to. This is the thing, my voice, you can hear it now, my voice is still croaky. I started feeling a bit rough, like on the Wednesday, Thursday before reminisce, and I thought, oh, I think I'm getting a bit of a cold here. And then reminisce day itself, obviously I was shouting a lot and I was on stage and had a couple of beers, you know, only one or two. And then Sunday I woke up and I'm like, I'm not sure if I'm ill or if this is a hangover or if it's a combination. Turns out a bit of everything, I think. Hopefully you'll feel better soon. Right, FBI Project, going back to my roots. Sinderman Radio Liverpool.

0: Alex Warren, Emerald Eyes on In Demand Radio Liverpool. It's Saturday morning with Scott Hughes and Rise Competitions. Tell you all about them very soon. And we've got the Saturday Morning Club Sandwich coming up. Three belter song choices. They could be your tunes that we're getting on the radio next.
1: 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Your next big win could start here.
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1: We say good morning to Jack in West Derby, who has picked Andy Whitby, Let the Lights Go Down, Beat Map and Too Funky 2, Too Blind to See It in the Middle, and we'll kick it off this morning with Kathy Brown, Safre Duo, Turn Me Bongo. It's Jack in West Derby's choices. Enjoy, my friend.

It's a massive tune at Reminisce. Andy Whitby, Lights Go Down. Beatmap, Too Funky 2. Before that, Too Blind to See It. And Kathy Brown, Safari Duo, Turn Me Bongo. The choices this morning of Jack in West Derby. Thank you very much for getting in touch, Jack. And thank you for picking three absolute belter tunes. It's all with our good friends at the Abbey Dental Specialist Clinic. They're based in Chilwell, of course. Family-run practice. Been looking after Liverpool for over 50 years. And they can do the lot. Orthodontics, implants, emergency treatment. Maybe you're looking for Invisalign, bonding, just a mouth refresh. They'll do all sorts of good stuff. Cosmetic dentistry as well. They've got Dr. Stephen Mullen on the team, who's one of the best cosmetic dentists in the Northwest. So if you're thinking about a bit of a mouth refresh, check them out, see what they can do for you. The abbey.dental is the website. That's the abbey.dental. And the Instagram is the abbeydental _. That's the abbeydental_. This is Fisher.

0: I love this tune. Skrillex, Diplo, Justin Bieber, Where Are You Now? On In Demand Radio Liverpool, it's Saturday morning with Scott Hughes and Rise Competition. Should we get some brand new music on for you right now from Miley Cyrus?
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0: And I found out the other day that the H is silent, so it's Ugel. And it's the brilliant Jamaican from Ugel on Interman Radio Liverpool. It's Saturday morning with Scott Hughes. Listen, it's very early to be talking about Christmas, but Christmas is coming. A couple of weeks' time, it's going to be October. And then before you know it, Christmas is going to be here. 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

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Right, this is Beth and In My Veins. Saturday morning on Indabound Radio Liverpool. I'll tell you all about the Saturday morning lineup in a second.

0: You got the 90s guide here from 2 o'clock this afternoon. Craig Tallant's brand new show, The Saturday Warm-Up on from 4. Ian Long goes in the mix from 6. And the Reminisce Radio Show back at 8 o'clock tonight as well. I will catch you back here Monday afternoon, driving you home again from 4 o'clock. Have a belter rest of your Saturday. I'll leave you with a new version of Such a Good Feeling from Brothers in Rhythm. It's the Tommy Mac remix. Have a belter rest of your Saturday.
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It's Chris Willis and David Guetta and Love Is Gone on In Demand. And this time last year, we were in the field, weren't we? And everyone thought the weather was going to be awful. And admittedly, it did rain a couple of times, but the sun shone. And oh my goodness.

Goodness, what a time we had. I have to say, I didn't get to experience loads of it because we were on the radio bringing the festival to you, and so many of you got in touch to let us know where you were listening. So if you were there, I hope you had the best time. If you were listening at home, thank you so much for joining in that way. And I know that literally thousands of you are watching on the live stream as well, which was super fun. I was on some of it, chatting to some of the artists as well as doing that on the radio. So I had a great day, and so many of you said that it was your favourite reminisce ever. I might get one of the artists on later because I'm going to play you the best guilty pleasure from last week's Brekkie Butler. And we're also going back in time, right, to the 90s for my In Demand decade, as usual. I may have gone a little rogue this week, but bear with me. When I tell you the songs, you might think, what are you doing? But when they actually come on, I think you're going to have a great time listening to them. At least I hope you will. Right, let's crack on now with some new music. This is DJ Heartstrings and So Many Things to Say on In Demand. So many-

song always reminds me of one of the last times I was in Ibiza, which was far too long ago, and I am desperate to go back. It's Van Kulmer, My Head is a Jungle, MK on the remix, and that song must have just come out the last time I was there. What's that club called? The little tiny one next to the egg. Is it called Plastic? We're going way back now, so that might not be there anymore. But I remember I was there with one of my mates, and it's just full of Scousers. It was amazing, and that song was absolutely everywhere, so it brings back some great and also warm and sunny memories for me, which I'm very much in need of at the minute. So it's Gem here, sorting out your Saturday lunchtime, playing you some brilliant tunes. Some of those big old school ones that you know all the words to, and some new music as well. Now, this is two huge artists teaming up for a song I've not heard yet. This is Prosper and Ketima, and I saw the crowd outside the tent for Ketima at Creamfields. It was rammed because he is fantastic. Here's their song, Break Free.

trap. Keep on calling me.

0: had that for ages. It's Missy Elliott and Get Your Freak on In Demand. And it's Gem here with your Saturday lunchtime show, or with the Send Mum Club podcast. 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On the way next for you, I've got Florence and the Machine and Calvin. I've got new music from Tame Impala, and then we're going back to the 90s with my In Demand Decades.
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had this tune for ages, from 2002, Cameron and Haymar on In Demand. And it's Gem here with your Saturday lunchtime show. So here is the part of the show where we go back in time with my In Demand decade. So I'll pick a decade, a year from the decade, and then I'll play you three tunes back to back. Now, I may have gone a little bit rogue, okay, but bear with me because I hope that you're going to love what I've picked. So we're going back to 1995. I would have been 14 in 1995. So I don't know if you're roughly the same age as me, but for me, the shops were like Tammy Girl and Bay Trading and Topshop. The makeup was most definitely Rimmel. I didn't have the money for anything else. Heather Shimmer. If you're one of the girlies, you'll know exactly what I'm talking about with the Heather Shimmer. And then all the...

body sprays. Oh my God. I loved, well, I don't know if I did. With rose-tinted glasses, I loved that time. I was probably an angsty teenager with hormones all over the place, so maybe I didn't love it at the time, but I should have done because the 90s were fantastic. Now, just listen, right? I was going to do three slowies, and then I thought maybe that's not what everyone wants to hear on a Saturday afternoon. Two of them are slow, and there's a reason that I've picked them. Firstly, because I love them, right? Celine Dion, Think Twice is in there because what a power ballad. It's going to sound unreal. If you're driving around, turn it up so everyone can hear. If you've got your headphones in, I mean, sing along. Let everybody hear it, okay? She is back doing those gigs in Paris and they look unbelievable. Have you seen the video of her dancing outside the hotel? She looks so happy. And there's that documentary about her, isn't there? So she's very much in the news, so I can get away with it because of that. I've put Coolio Gangsta's Paradise in instead of doing you three slowies because I am starting with one, which in my eyes is the best Michael Jackson song ever. Nobody else has ever said that, but it's my show, so I can play it. So here's Earth Song.

how good did it sound? You might think they were bad choices for my In Demand Decades. I think they're the best ones I've ever picked. Celine Dion and Think Twice. I did you Coolio, Gangsta's Paradise, which I still know every word to. An Earth song from Michael Jackson. But we are going to come bang up to date now with new music from a guy that just has the perfect voice. I would love to see him live. I'm talking about Teddy Swims, and this is called Break Up in Reverse.

0: good that, isn't it? Teddy Swims and Break Up in Reverse. New music on In Demand. And on the way next for you, I've got Rihanna and more new music from Coulter.
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It's a redo of the original by Empire of the Sun. That's also got Axwell and Michael Kaflan on Walking on a Dream Resurrection on In Demand. So it's Gem here for your Saturday lunchtime. Welcome along if you've just tuned in. And we've got to the part of the show where I look back at last week's Guilty Pleasures from the Brekkie Butler and play you what I think is the best one. But I'm going to be honest with you, I didn't get past Monday because I thought it's a brilliant tune for a Guilty Pleasure. It's a brilliant reason to pick said tune. The reason that the Venga Boys was in there, of course, is because they were live at Reminisce Festival this time last week. Now, I didn't get to hear them. I did see them. So we were backstage just finishing off the radio and we had to wait until the Venga Boys had finished before we could finish. And we had a big screen so I could see them and they looked like they were having the best time. I love their costumes. They just look so fun on stage. I have heard them before and I know that they're brilliant live as well. So if you were there, this one is for you. And if you weren't, just enjoy it anyway. It's Venga Boys and boom, boom, boom, boom.

great, that, isn't it? The latest from Kasabian, Nothing Better Than This. And before that, I played you the Venga Boys. Boom, boom, boom, boom. I had to count because I got confused going into it. The Venga Boys, by the way, was my choice for the Guilty Pleasure from last week's Brekkie Butler, what I thought the best one that was played was. And the Guilty Pleasure returns just before 9 o'clock on Monday morning. And let's crack on now with some more new music, shall we? There's been tons of it on the show and still some to come as well. This is from Jamie Miller and it's very, very good. This is called Baby Doll on In Demand. Enjoy.

That's very, very good, isn't it? I didn't think I'd be talking about brilliant new music from James Blunt anytime soon, but here we are. It's called Taste Like Summer, and I am very, very into that. I played you Dizzy Rascal and Armin van Helden with Bonkers before that. Now, it's an odd day where I'm going from James Blunt into the artist that I'm about to play, but I am very here for it. I'm really enjoying the mix of music this afternoon. So, we are going to go from James Blunt into Local Lads' Camel Fat with one of the best ones, one of their iconic tunes. And I love this so much. I remember seeing them do this in the Steel Yard at Creamfield years ago, and it sounded fantastic then, and it still does now. It's Breathe on In Demand.

0: still sounds fantastic, doesn't it? Camel Fat and Breathe on In Demand. And it's Gem here for your Saturday lunchtime, all with the Send Mum Club podcast. So if you are parents to a child with any kind of additional need or a disability, then this is the podcast that you need to be listening to. And you can get that wherever you normally get your podcasts, on all the major podcast platforms, and give the Instagram a little follow as well, at the Send Mum Club. And there is a new episode that will be out first thing on Monday morning. Right, Storm Queen on the way next for you, as well as new music from Miles Smith.
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haven't been through. Even this morning, looked outside my door for your letter on the floor.

And Go All Night on In Demand. Have you heard the new Gorgon City tune? I think it's called Oracle. I am absolutely obsessed with it. It is fantastic. Give that a listen if you haven't already. Not now, though. Like, don't turn me off to listen to that. That's not why I'm in at all. All right, Miles Smith, I played before that with new tune Heaven, and Storm Queen, Look Right Through. So you've still got about 20 minutes left of me. I've got new music from Chase and Status that's very good. After the latest from the Swedes and Licky Lee, this is called Happiness Is So Sad.

0: for all the Swifties, it looks like, and I am heavily including myself in that, by the way. There's been rumours that debut is happening. This is her re-release of her first ever album. They reckon it's going to be November the 10th. Someone's like decoded this Easter egg, which is when you look at the workings out, you know, like you had to do in maths at school. It's absolutely insane, but they could be right, and it's very clever if they are. And also, she has been seen leaving recording studios in New York, so it looks like we're getting new music from Taylor soon as well. But that is it from me. I'll be back here same time next week, and Jay Hines up next with his 90s guide.
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12: 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Your

ghetto superstar on a Saturday afternoon. What more could you want from In Demand? What a song, Praz and ODB, before that entrance set you free, and loads more to come just like that. Every single song you will hear between now and 4 o'clock is from the 1990s. It's good to be back. It's me, Jay Hind. Loads to come for you. We'll do Planet Perfecto in a little bit. If you want to tune as well, get in touch. You know how to do that. And while you do, I'll play you this from Dodgy. It's In Demand.

We were all having a little bop to this in 1998. Can you believe that? Nearly 30 years old. Bamboo Bamboogie on In Demand Saturday afternoon. My name's Jay. Hope you're good wherever you are, whatever you're doing. Nice one for checking us out. And it's the 90s guide, so we're taking you back on a little trip down memory lane. The best memories were in the 90s, if you can remember them. They were the good old days. So loads of tunes to come to remind you of that big, beautiful decade. DJ Jazzy Jeff is coming up to Boom Boom Shake Shake the Room. We're going to do Atlantic Ocean, and we're going to do you this from Aaliyah.

have we come down after our Reminisce hangover yet? Is anyone still hungover? Is anyone still out and about after Reminisce? I know a few potentially could be. But what a weekend it looked like. I missed it last weekend. But loads of me mates went and just said how incredible it was in Shirdley Park. That lineup was massive. How are they going to top it again in 2027? They always do, though. They always manage to do it. So if you were there, hope you had fun. Don't forget, get on in-demand socials on Insta and stuff. See all the photos, all the videos, and relive that amazing weekend in St. Helens. And if you love that type of music, you love this show, because every song takes you back, brings back the memories. It's all about the 1990s. Loads more big tunes to come. We'll do D-Ream in a little bit. M People are coming up. And also, this was a nice one from the 90s. Tasman Archer, Sleeping Satellite. What a tune.

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I got to see this live last night in Merseyside, in Southport. Heather Small brought the party to a really special charity night that I got to host in Southport at the Waterfront Hotel. It was for a charity called Hope's Help. Just give it a little search and you'll find out all about it. Support kids in Sefton. It's a beautiful, beautiful charity, and it was an amazing night last night. I've got to say a big hello to Sammy and to Aaron and to all the gang. But yeah, it was just a stunning, stunning night, and Heather Small was the headliner. What a voice she's got. Of course, she was on last week in St. Helens as well for Retrospective. But yeah, she's just like a legend, and she loves the Scousers. She loves Liverpool. So M People moving on up on In Demand. Load more 90s tunes to come. Someone who played Reminisce coming up in a little sec after this from Supergrass. What a song.

Now, if you're a regular listener to this show, you'll know he's 17. I'll write up there on my 90s love list. I was obsessed with E17 when I was younger. They were cool. Let's put it out there. And if you were in Reminisce last weekend, I hope you went to the Fezzy Pop stage at 9 o'clock to watch E17. Loads of my mates were there, and all of them missed E17, which I'm furious about because I wanted a little video. But from the sounds of it and from the sights of it, they look like they put on a brilliant show. E17 on Indomie. Again, I said this before, but how are they topping bringing E17 to St. Helens next year? All will be revealed very soon. Load more big songs to come. It is the 90s Guide. My name is Jay Hine, delivering you so many big tunes to bring back all sorts of memories from that amazing decade, the 1990s. Songs like this from the Cardigans. What a band these were. This is Erase and Rewind. Put me teeth back in on In Demand for your Saturday afternoon. Hope you're good.

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Do you remember we all went garage crazy, late 90s, early noughties? Every single song was garage. Garage was brand new back then, wasn't it? And MJ Cole was a garage pioneer. And that was one of their biggest tunes, Crazy Love, on In Demand featuring Elizabeth Troy. Load what come, it is the 90s guide. Every song you're hearing is from the 1990s. It's me, Jay, with you till 4 o'clock. We're going to do Warren G in a little minute. Legend of the 90s, he's coming up after this. Iconic tune from Utah Saints.

I reckon Tina Turner loved this cover, you know. She got down to Warren G. What a song. What's Love Got To Do With It? On In Demand Radio, Saturday afternoon. Jay with you till 4. And I like to sprinkle a little bit of the Guide Liverpool onto In Demand on a Saturday. So we sponsor this show, and we basically let you know what's going on around Merseyside. Just get on the guideliverpool.com, you'll see what I mean. Loads of stuff happening. If you love the theatre, Annie the Musical is on at Liverpool Empire with Claire Sweeney playing Miss Hannigan. That is one not to miss. Letter to Brevnek, that is on at the Royal Court. Remember the film way back in the 80s with Margie Clark? That is a stage version now. Loads of new openings as well. There's a brand new spa sauna. A place open called Attis. Find all the info on that on the guide. And there's a big charity footy match happening next weekend. It's called Game for Hope. Think Soccer 6, but the Scouts version. Loads of big footy players: Tim Cahill, Leighton Baines, David James, John Barnes, Peter Reid, all involved. Big celebs like Tony Bellew, Meatball Molly, James Nelson Joyce, Still Ryan, John Bishop, Jeff Brazier. And a big performance from Tiny Temper. That's happening at Goodison Park next Saturday afternoon, all raising money for Everton in the community and shelters. So get involved and get info and see what's on, what's coming up over on theguideliverpool.com. Talking Liverpool, there's a massive Liverpool band. It's The Farm, Groovy Train on In Demand. Enjoy.

Now, if you love your tunes like that, like Incognito, what an anthem. And make sure you're listening from 4. Craig Tallant is back. He brings the feel-good, the disco, the vibes, the positivity, the amazing tunes to make you smile every single Saturday from 4 o'clock. So we'll be listening to Saturday Warm-Up with Craig. Is coming up after 4 o'clock. Do not miss that. Before that, loads more 90s tunes. It's the 90s guy. We're going to do Passion by Our Men in a little minute. That's a massive Scouse anthem, isn't it? And also this, we all know the words. Sing Away to Natalie Imbruglia. This is Torn on In Demand.

If you love bouncing around to this back in the day, maybe in the 05 or somewhere like that, then I'm going to make you feel ancient now. The original version of this tune is now 31 years old. Can you believe that? How did that happen? Like, 30 years ago was like 1971, not 1995. That's the only issue with doing this show. You feel ancient. You feel about 87. Because all the songs are proper. But they still sound good. That's why I love it. They still sound amazing. Every single song from the 90s. It launched dance music. It launched big careers. One of the careers was the tune by this next artist, Miss Lisa Stansfield. She was massive in the 90s. This is Change on In Demand.

0: Saturday afternoon, Jay Hind, with you till 4 o'clock when Mr. Craig Tallon takes over with loads and loads of feel-good dancey tunes. To get you in the mood for Craig, we will do the next half an hour. Should we just do all 90s dance with loads of massive anthems? Let's do it. They're all on the way after this.
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10: 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Your

so Liverpool, innit? It's a proper Liverpool anthem. We own it. Two Funky Two Brothers and Sisters on In Demand. Another big Scouse radio station, which we all know, we all love. In Demand reminds me of it so much. Was Juice FM. I'm allowed to say Juice because it's no longer here. But that was the last ever song that we played on Juice. And I got to do the last ever show on Juice and be the last ever voice on Juice. Story of my life. I'd only been there about a year and then it got closed. But Too Funky Too, we played it last because it was such a Scouse anthem. And it sounds even better on In Demand Radio. What a tune. Loads more to come. We are going to do the bass heads in a little minute. And Craig Tallant has lined up tons and tons of big dancey anthems. If you love like your disco, your feel-good house, your cool house classics from the likes of Garlands back in the day, from Society, what a club, then be listening. Craig is coming up at 4 o'clock today.

0: big 90s Scouse anthem, wasn't it? The Bassheads on InDemand Radio. And that is it from me. 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

Yes, Interman Radio on your Saturday. How you doing? I do apologise if you never heard me speaking at the beginning. Someone had tampered with the mic channel. But here I am, you're with me, Craig Tallant. Maybe you did hear me, but just in case you didn't hear me. On your Saturday, the 19th of September, big up to Jay Hind. He's back here, same time, same place, next week from 2 p.m. till 4 p.m. If you want to get a shout on, 60030, start your message with radio. Bottom right-hand corner of the Interman player, totally free of charge. Just played Seamus Hadji and Booty Love back for 2026 with Boogie tonight. Moving on with this one. Melville Baptiste, Jamie 326. Everything's going to be all right. Featuring Annette Bowen. Feeling good on your late Saturday afternoon. Interman Radio Liverpool. We are feeling good, baby.

Melville Baptiste featuring Annette Bowen and Jamie 326. Everything's going to be all right, and it is indeed on your late Saturday afternoon. This is the Saturday warm-up with me, Craig Tallant. If you've never heard of me, here I am. Got loads to talk about throughout the show as well, loads of good vibes. That's what it's all about, getting you in the mood, whether you're staying in or you're going out. Hello to my mate Calvin Liu at the Everton game, tuned into In Demand. Never in doubt, Calvin. Hello to Kate as well, tuned in. Thank you very much, Kate. Moving on with this one, Birdie. This is Elevate Higher. There we go. Get it together, lads. In Demand Radio, Liverpool.

Man Radio, Maisie Elevate Higher. Here with me, Craig Talent, for the Saturday warm-up. Hello to Tracy Fitz. This time last week, yes indeed, how good was Reminisce Festival? I was looking for you, Tracy. I don't think I managed to see you. Hello to David Clarkson as well, hope you're good, mate. Hello to Andy as well. And a big shout to Lee, loving the tunes. Moving on with this one, the Revival House Project. A world where there's nothing you can live for. And Kathy Brown, Lift Me Up Higher. Day turns in-

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If you've just joined me, welcome to it. You're with me, Craig Tallant. Feeling good. Giving you those good feels. You know, Saturday the 19th of September. Hello to Kate and Donna at Moorfields Railway Station. Raving away. Hello to you both. Hello to Alan on the taxis as well. So last night, Paradisco announced their last dance of 2026 at the Grand Central Dome, headlining Natasha Diggs. How about that? Muse T, Revival House Project, Paradisco DJs, and House of D Live as well. Cannot wait for that. Head over to Paradisco socials for more information on that. Big up to the Paradisco lads. Moving on with this one, Soul Event, Wayne Soul Avengers and Odyssey Inc. All Fall Down. What a tune this is. In Demand Radio Liverpool, turn it up.

vibrant movements right across the airwaves. Drop me a follow on the Instagram at CraigTalent1987. 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And a big hello to his lad Theo. Helping him get prepared tomorrow for his little girl's birthday tomorrow, Teela's second birthday. Big happy birthday tomorrow to Teela. And well done, Theo, for helping your dad. Moving on with this one, the late great Whitney Houston, Million Dollar Bill. What a remix this is. Good vibes only on your late Saturday afternoon.

God, that track is just magical, isn't it? Janet Jackson, Together Again, Rubber Disco on the edit. And before that, Million Dollar Bill, Whitney Houston. And before that, Chris. Odyssey and Queen, Soul Avengers, All Fall Down. There you go, Chris. Wanted to know what the track was. What a tune, by the way, innit? Big shout to James and Runcorn. Yes, I've recovered just about of you, James, from last weekend shenanigans, a reminisce weekend, and all kickstarted for a retrospective festival on the Friday, and then we had the big one on the Saturday, of course, which was no other than Reminisce Festival itself. Did you go? Was it your first time? Or have you been many, many times? Let me know. It's been so long. Moving on with this one, Kadeko, Burn in Love. What a tune this is, by the way. Since I felt your touch. Plays right here on your Saturday. Interman Radio Liverpool.

Demand Radio Liverpool. Kadeko, Being in Love. Loads of love for that one. So yeah, got loads of tunes coming up between now and 6. And at 6 o'clock, you got Ian Longo. For Ian Longo in the mix. Then 8 till 10, the Reminisce Radio Show with Mr. Steve Cocky. And then from 10 till midnight, you've got the one and only Chris C. For all things house. And then Weaver's Private Party from 12 o'clock midnight. You know how we do, great shows right around the clock. Hello to the 24 Carat Dessert Bar located in Croxton Park Estate. The best desserts out there. If you're passing through or live on the estate, make sure you go and check it out. Hello to Christine and all the gang there. We were at Reminisce last week as well. Enjoying themselves. Hello to Pablo. Yes, mate, big shout to you, mate. Happy birthday as well, mate. Yes, 60030, start your message with radio. Get me through the Interband Player app as well. You can request a tune as well. For the final 30 of the show, gives you a chance to take over the decks. Let's call it Take Over Talent. I know Si used to call it the public's pick. I'll put my own spin on it, Take Over Talent. Nice little ring to it. I'll take that. Once again, get your requests in. So this track, another one that I just can't get enough of. This is Who. That's called Can't Stop. Domination across the airwaves. This is In Demand Radio Liverpool. If it's feasible, turn it up.

0: Armin van Helden, Expansions, and your requests as well for the final 30, and your shout-outs. As they say, as cliche as it sounds, do not touch that dial, keep me on lockers.
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0: 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Are you going to Quadrant Park reunion next week? A week today, I believe. That, of course, is Expansion's Move Your Body. Sergeant Slick on the edit. Hello to Pete West from down at the disco. Little private joke what he sent in. But I dare say it, because it may cause murder. Hello to Alex Kempster. Thank you very much, mate. Happy Saturday to you. Hello to Gemma, getting her scrub on, whatever that means. Be careful. I'm joined in the studio by the one and only Aid H. How are you, mate?
1: Mr. Talent, you alright?
0: All good, thanks, mate. So, how was Reminisce last week for you?
1: Unbelievable, isn't it, mate? I mean, you think every year you go, it's good. It can't get any better, and then it gets better and better.
0: Absolutely. So this was your second time,
1: second
0: I believe.
1: Second time, yeah.
0: And you were on the Inderman's Radio Spotlight
1: stage.
0: Yeah,
1: sure was, yeah.
0: How good was it this year, the Inderman Radio Spotlight stage?
1: Brilliant. I mean, just to be a Reminisce is great, isn't it? But then the stage, brilliant. You know what? And everyone's playing their own different sets, and it was great. Yeah. Good vibe.
0: And it's great to see everyone, isn't it? You know, instead of speaking to people through screens and actually physically seeing the DJs and meeting up with them and that.
1: Once a year, isn't it? It's like Christmas for DJs, isn't it? You know.
0: Absolutely, absolutely. So what time's your show on? When and where?
1: So we're on a Monday night at 11 o'clock, so I'm on every 3 weeks because we've got Mr. Chris Butler and Andy Tranter as well, so we share the duties.
0: Of course, right here on Inderman Radio as well. So you can listen back on the Inderman player as well to Aid's show as well. It's a brilliant show. He's been DJing for a very long time. Very experienced DJ, so make sure you check him out. Thank you very much, Aid.
1: Cheers, Craig.

track, that's Doing the Rounds now. A timeless classic, it's Doing the Rounds currently. Came out in the year 2000, Bob Sinclair, Parisian DJ producer. I Feel For You, what a tune that is. I've got to mention this event, what's coming up as well, State of Mind event is back. On your Sunday afternoon, it all kicks off on 2 p.m. Sunday the 4th of October. Jenny's Bar, Sunday afternoon disco vibes it's called. Myself, Craig Talent, Miss Molly Dan at the disco, and Robbie Edwards on the deck, supporting DJ Sam Jenko and Kooky DJ as well. Once again, Sunday the 4th of October.

on the remix of the Sugar Babes from 2004, Too Lost in You. Big hello to Joanne, celebrating her 50th birthday. Another one who's excited for Barra Disco on the 12th of December for the last dance of 2026 at the Grand Central Dome. Natasha Diggs, Moose Tea, Revival House Project, Barra Disco DJs, House of D. It's all going to be huge on the 12th of December. Move to Skittle, get your tickets. Big up to Barra Disco. Hello to Liam, loving the tunes as well. Big shout to you, mate. Moving on with this one, the AVH on the rework of his own track, Armin van Helden, of course. My, My, My, which was another one what came out around 2004. Interman Radio Liverpool, with me, Craig Talent. You're tuned in to the Saturday warm-up.

Fly tonight, be there tomorrow to see the lads Planet Disco play on Monday in the Wild Corner in High. It's going to be huge, that, isn't it? And good to meet you as well, Emma, last week at Reminiscing, and he said Greenfields. Hope you're doing good. Thank you as well for your continued support. Yes, Karen tuned in, loving the tunes. Hello to Stephen as well. Thank you very much, Stephen. Full track list available. Drop me a DM at CraigTalent1987. Moving on with this one, Antoine Clameron, Dave Armstrong. This is Make Your Move. Interman Radio Liverpool.

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3: 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Craig Tallant.

amazing. Lovebirds, Want You In My Soul, featuring Steve Downs as well, who's performed at Paradisco. What a tune that is. Another timeless tune, which will forever stand the test of time. There we go. So you're with me, Craig Tallant. This is where it all happens, right here on In Demand Radio, across Liverpool, North West, North Wales, and beyond, wherever you are in the world. This hour goes down every Saturday from 4 p.m. till 6 p.m. I'm warming you up on your Saturday night. And also check my other show out as well, The Tallant Show, every Thursday, 9 p.m. till 11 p.m. Warm you up for the weekend with that one. So yeah, I've got to mention this, right? Obviously, September's here, so let's get your Christmas and New Year booked in with in-demand events. 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In-demand events are brilliant, by the way. They sponsor my show on a Thursday, and they just take all the stress and the strain away from you. So if you're having a party or an event, doesn't matter how big or small, they look after you. I gotta let you know. Moving on with this one, Dominica. Good vibes only on your late Saturday afternoon. Feeling good. In Demand Radio, let's go.

Soul Avengers, Diva. That one goes out to the one and only Tracy Fitz with Musical Freedom. That is, what a tune. So I want to say a big hello to Chelsea and a massive happy birthday shout out to Nancy, just on the way back from the Trafford Centre. And my sources tell me that you are 11, Nancy. So many happy returns to you. And Chelsea, hopefully catch up soon as well. I'm going to be out and about around town, so hopefully I might catch you out on a night out very soon. And speaking of night out, have you got your tickets yet for Sexy Medicine at Club 051, where it celebrates its 30th year celebration? That is mad. 30 years of Sexy Medicine 051. It's all happening Saturday, the 3rd of October. Lee Butler, Dave Graham, Pez Tellett, Mark Simon, DJ Little John, Steve McGee, JFMC, all the original 051 DJs. Go and get your tickets from club051.co.uk. And also, Butler is having his birthday bash on the 7th of November as well. So if you can't make Sexy Medicine, you've got Lee Butler's birthday bash at Club 051. It's all happening at the 7th of November for Lee's birthday bash. And it's all in association to raise money for Claire's House Children's Hospice and Liverpool Women's Charity. club051.co.uk. So back into the music with this for the Saturday warm-up, the late great Mighty Mouse with The Spirit. Interman Radio Liverpool, the Saturday warm-up with me, Craig Talent.

MG featuring Mika Paris with Body Swerve. What a tune. That is a talent show favourite, by the way, on my other show every Thursday, 9 p.m. to 11 p.m. That is it from me. Right, up next you've got Ian Longo in the mix from 6 o'clock till 8 o'clock. Then you've got the Reminisce radio show with Steve Cocky from 8 till 10. Then Chris C, All Things House, 10 till midnight. And then Weaver will be here for his private party. Great shows right around the clock. That's how it goes down right here on In Demand Radio. As I said before, you can drop me a follow at CraigTalent1987. Slide into the DMs if you want a full track list. No problem at all. That is what it's all about. Me connecting with you, the amazing In Demand listeners. So once again, that is it from me. Signing out. 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

such a tune, that isn't it? Ian Longo in the mix for the Saturday night, but let's keep it moving on with this. You know this one, you love it. It's a massive tune, isn't it? Saturday night right here on In Demand Radio. My name's Ian Longo. If you've just decided to join me, let's go for Saturday night.

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1: Saturday night, welcome along to the Reminisce Radio Show with Steve Cocky and Hotsey between now and 10 o'clock tonight. Have you got the Reminisce Blues? Are you like me? Do you wish you were back in that field reliving the magic of last weekend at the mighty Reminisce Festival? Well, do not fear. If you've got the Reminisce Blues, we are going to take you back, all the way back to last Saturday night. I have dug out some of the sets that I played across the Reminisce Festival last weekend. Myself and the Butler from the Bounce Back Arena, and myself from the main stage, and a little bit myself from the Woodland stage as well from the Friday night, all mashed up into 2 hours of Reminisce magic. And we've got some of the biggest tunes on the planet taking you back to last weekend. Do not fear, the tunes are here. Enjoy for Saturday night on the Reminisce Radio Show.

Back Arena set and some of my Woodlands Friday night stage sets as well. Flashing back to last weekend to the amazing Reminisce Festival. Tonight it is all about the music. Take me back, baby. It's Reminisce Radio Show for a Saturday night with G&G Joinery.

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4: 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Join me, and tonight is all about the music. We have all got the Reminisce Blues, and we all wish we were back in that field in Shedley Park in St. Helens, don't we? We all wish we were there. What an amazing weekend last weekend. Thank you so much to each and every one of you for making it so very, very special. Tonight is about the music as we pull out some of the biggest tracks and some of the biggest recordings from last weekend. I've got some stuff from my main stage set. I've got some stuff from the Woodland stage on the Friday night. And I've got some extracts from mine and the Butler set on the Bounce Back Arena as well, all coming your way between now and 10 o'clock tonight. We are in the mix fully all night tonight with extracts from last weekend's Mighty Reminisce Festival. Enjoy the music. It's Saturday night. It's the Reminisce Blues and the tunes to fix your weekend.
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1: Saturday night, welcome back to the Reminisce Radio Show with Steve Cocky and G&G. Join me, and tonight is all about the music. We have all got the Reminisce Blues, and we all wish we were back in that field in Shedley Park in St Helens, don't we? We all wish we were there. What an amazing weekend, last weekend. Thank you so much to each and every one of you for making it so very, very special. Tonight is about the music, as we pull out some of the biggest tracks and some of the biggest recordings from last weekend. I've got some stuff from my main stage set. I've got some stuff from the Woodland stage on the Friday night, and I've got some extracts from mine and the Butler set on the Bounce Back Arena as well, all coming your way between now and 10 o'clock tonight. We are in the mix fully all night tonight with extracts from last weekend's Mighty Reminisce Festival. Enjoy the music. It's Saturday night. It's the Reminisce Blues and the tunes to fix your weekend.
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The tickets are going to go on sale next week and you do not want to miss out. 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
1: We are officially into the last section of the show tonight. It has been an absolute blast. Can you believe it? Last 30 minutes of the show tonight. It's gone so quick tonight. We are reliving last weekend in the field at Shirley Park in St. Helens for the Reminisce Festival, bringing you extracts from my set on the main stage, my set from...

magic of the Reminisce Festival last weekend. Make sure you get to the sign-ups right now for next year as well, reminiscefestival.com. As tonight, we let the music do the talking. A little bit of 4 o'clock in the morning for a Saturday night on the Reminisce Radio Show with J&G Joinery.

be alarmed, remain calm. Please do not be alarmed, remain calm. Do not attempt to leave the dance floor. 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

0: Sensational down there in the Bounce Back Arena. I've also got extracts from my set from the Friday night on the Reminisce Classical Woodland stage as well. That and a whole lot more. Tonight is all about the music, it's all about the memories, and it's all about taking us back into the field at Sherdy Park last Saturday for what was the absolutely best day of the year, Reminisce Festival 2026. Did you miss out? 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If you weren't there, you really did miss out. Make sure you sign up right now and secure your tickets and be ready for next year. 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Be a part of the Screams and Shouts. 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
1: In Man Radio, Saturday night, welcome along. It's Chris C of All Things House, taking you through till midnight. Big shout out to Steve Cocky, reliving those memories from last week. How good was Reminisce? I'm only just recovering now. What a weekend that was, eh? Loads of big tunes taking you through tonight. Kicking off with this from Fennec Dawn featuring Caroline Byrne. This one is called Love You Better, only here on

to Stansfield, people hold on the Stuart Oldsley bootleg. Big old school vibes in that one. Let's say big hello to Calvin. How you doing, fella? He's been the Everton game today. What a win. Want to say a massive shout out to everyone that came down to reminisce last week. Best one, that, by far. I say it every year, but it just gets better every year. Bit of Steve Tosi, Thinking Aloud, the

Inamam Radio, Saturday night is the dance weekend. It is Chris C with All Things House, bringing you the big ones right through till midnight. That was Jazzy with My People. Been on the show for a few weeks, that one, a tune. Gonna say a big hello to Jamie, how you doing, mate? He's loving the boss music as always. Thank you very much. Don't forget, if you want to get in touch with the show, it is free on the Inamam player. You can text in 60030, started off a radio. Still loads to play here on Inamam for your Saturday night. Just like this next one. Liverpool anthem coming in from another. This is Silver Lines on Inamam Radio.

Saturday night, all things house. That was Alex Mills of Such a Good Feeling. Played that last week on the In the Man Spotlight stage. Big, big thank you to everyone who came along and listened, had a little dance in the field with us. It was nice to put a face to some names as well. Loads of you that tune in, coming down and saying hello, so thank you for that. Don't forget, all your shouts and mentions tonight, just hit us up on the In the Man player. And I promise to keep bringing you the big tunes for your Saturday night. Just like this next one. Remix is coming in from Malizos of

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Just like that, we are back. It is Chris C of All Things House taking you through till midnight, how we do it each and every Saturday. Now, if you've got the Reminisce Blues, this tune will take you back to the field. Don't forget, I know it's a year away, but the sign-up scheme has gone absolutely mental. So make sure you get on there, sign up for your tickets for next year. You don't want to miss out. It's going to be huge. Kicking this mix off then. There's a little clue for you. Cheeky little edit of the massive hit from

Fanny, and a big happy birthday to you, Carl. Hope you had a good one, mate. Also be 40 again, eh? This next one then, coming in from Clementine Douglas. This is her latest track called Trust. This is a proper nice tune. Sit up, Saturday night in the month.

Saturday night in the Man Radio. It's Chris here with All Things House, bringing you the big tunes right through till midnight before Steve the Weed takes over. Normal service has resumed this week after last week. We were live from the festival, weren't we? So there was no show last week. But I'm sure you weren't disappointed. The festival live, if you weren't able to get there. This next tune then coming in from Chris Lake and Tiga.

Inman Radio Saturday night, how are we feeling that one? Kiddy with the Sound of Violence, absolutely love that vocal, it's been done a few times, hasn't it? Big, big tune. Still loads of music to get through tonight for your Saturday night here on Inman Radio. Like this next one coming in from the Martinez Brothers, this is called Impression. It's the Dance Weekend, here we go.

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9: 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And

in, man. Saturday night, that was Blessed with Skinny Love sampling the Birdie or Bon Iver track. Gonna say a big hello to Emma, Cookie, Paul, and Stephanie waiting in Agadir Airport to come home. We are international, guys. Hope you've got us blasting out on the little Bluetooth speaker there at the airport, educating the masses. For those of you listening in Agadir Airport, it's In Demand Radio with Chris C.

Birmingham Radio. Asher, JJ's tribute. Did you see that live in the main arena during the Mark Simon set? Apparently, it was absolutely unbelievable. I was stuck in the bounce arena, but one of the lads come down and said, honestly, hairs are standing up on his neck, so I'm gutted to miss that. That's the Lee Butler, the Mark Simon mix of JJ tributes, and now coming in a mix, and a huge one from Colter. This is called Hey Everybody.

Different lives, different stories, sharing the same moment. This is why we gather. This is why we move together. For a while, the outside world fades. 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Not to run from the world, but to feel it. There is more to life. And tonight, you are part of it.

Inner Man Radio. That was everything but the girl missing the Frankie Rizzardo remix. What a tune that is. This next one then, local legends Camel Fat teaming up with Josh Giganti. Big one on the show. They're still playing it now many months later. This is called So Good for Your Saturday Night.

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Inner Radio, here we go then, the last part of the show where we ramp things up a little bit for you, taking you through till midnight before Steve the Weave takes over the decks. Kicking this mix off, our very own Tommy Mac. It is now an official remix. Well done, Tommy. This is his take of the huge one coming in from Colter. It's

Inman Radio's Dance Weekend. It's Chris C with All Things House and nothing but feel-good anthems all the way. Like that one coming in from Liam Parkins. That is called Easy to Love Feeling, that one. This next one then. Liverpool Clubland Royalty. None other than Mr. Anson Powers teaming up with Selke and Jem Cook.

Inman Radio, another one for my set last week, coming in from Power Circle, Felix Leiter and HVVR. That is Little Love, Little Life, what a tune. Absolutely went off. Okay, we're taking a few to midnight before Steve the Weave takes over. We're going to squeeze a few more big ones in, like this from Morgan C. Tree.

Love, right, that is all we got time for this week for All Things House. For the last 2 hours, you've been locked in with myself, Chris C. And as always, a massive thank you for joining us and for all of you getting in touch with the show tonight. Don't forget to give us a follow on the socials. Search at DJ Chris C on Instagram and on TikTok. And also, get the in-demand player download on your phone. You can listen back to the show absolutely anytime. Still loads to come tonight. If you like your tunes big and bouncy, 2 a.m. Ian Redman from Ultrabeat is going to be here with the Bounce Back Experience. And then 6 in the morning, no, 4 in the morning, taking you through till 6 even. Mr. E&T with the After Hours. But coming up next, make sure you keep it in demand, because Steve Weave is here with his beats and banter. You've been listening to Chris C. You have a boss week. I'll see you later.

0: 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Catch me with Bass Beats and Melody, which is an old-school 90s-inspired show. 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
1: Here we go then. How has it been 1 week since Reminisce? And this time last week, I was on a bus. Yes, at Reminisce.

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This is The Private Party, the most unplanned, unprofessional radio show in the world. It's me having a couple of beers, playing some tunes and having a laugh with you. And you know what? That's what it should be, shouldn't it? So I'll keep the tunes coming. If you want to get in touch with me, just jump on the Underbound Radio app, drop me a message here in the studio and we'll get some shouts done in a bit. But I'll keep the tunes coming. Let's have a bit of this.

bigger restaurant. The waitress brings me a spoon and a knife, but no fork. 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She tell me everyone he run off. I tell her you no understand.

on Hidden Man Radio. It is the Private Party. Me, Steve Weaver here. So let's see who's on about. Loads of Lee on the taxi. He's tuned in as per usual. The taxi's bouncing, apparently. Thank you, mate. Hello to Claire, Michelle and Donna. Having a bit of girly night. Reminiscing about reminiscing. He said, Steve, can you play a track he played? I can't remember. It had Neo in it. But it was while you were in the tent. You're thinking of this one, ladies.

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1: 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All right. 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

0: y'all feel out there?
1: 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All right. All right, check this out. 1, 2, 3, in the place to be. He is DJ Run.

0: on This Is Public Domain, Nightblade, our very own Tommy Mac, and the little fella Si Austin on that. It is me, Steve Weaver, here at the private party. Hello to Robin and Tracy, who are having a daughter and mother night. How are you, girls? I bet that Prosecco's well flying in here. Listen, hello to you, ladies. Right, coming up after the break, more tunes.
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1: Come find me, MK, and Clementine Douglas playing it one for Brad and Emma tuned in. Loving the tunes, currently cooking at this time of night. What are you cooking? It's got to be beans or cheese or a pizza or something. It can't be a full, full meal. I'm sure it's not. But anyway, let me know anyway. It is the private party. Steve Weaver here. And of course, yeah, still reminiscing about Reminisce. You've got to, haven't you? Reminisce Blues a little bit. I just want to say a huge, huge, huge thank you to everyone who came down to watch me set. 3,000 odd of yous. I mean, I know it did start raining and everyone piled it, but, you know, I'll take it. But there's a lot of people who said so many nice things, and it was nice to get photo. And honestly, it blows me away every time. So thank you from the bottom of my heart. It meant so much to me this year.

Sonny Federa for that bit of Paul Wolford and Heat. This is The Private Party. It's me, Steve Weaver, here. A couple of beers going down very nicely here. I'm just playing the tunes and having a bit of a laugh with you. Let's keep them coming. This is Biscuits.

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